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That was Durchlauchter Leopold, and we heard members of Les Arts Florissants with soloists Miriam Allen and Edward Grint. Here

Léo Delibes' incidental music to Victor Hugo's play Le Roi s'amuse, The King Amuses Himself. André Lenard led the Slovak Radio Symphony Orchestra here on Vermont Public Classical at a minute before noon. In a moment, we'll get the eye on the sky weather from Fairbanks Museum meteorologist Lawrence Hayes. Then we have music in the noon hour by Mozart, Johann Strauss Jr.,

0: One of the popular Mexican songs of Manuel Ponce, played by guitarist Pepe Romero, here on Vermont Public Classical, a service of Vermont Public, WOXR, Schuyler Falls, Burlington, WVER-FM, West Rutland, WVLR-FM, Lindenville, WNCH, Norwich, WVNK, Manchester, WVTQ, Sunderland, Manchester, WVXR, Randolph, WOXM, Middlebury, WVTI, Brighton, and at VermontPublic.org. I'm Walter Parker. 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It's 3 o'clock.
1: Well, with that harp glissando opens a well-known work by an Irish composer, her name, Ina Boyle. She was born and died in County Wicklow, and she composed a lot of music, studying even with Ralph Vaughan Williams starting in 1924. But she had a lot of family obligations in Ireland, and so that slowed her down a little bit as far as more public appearances. This is one of her best-known works, The Magic Harp, written the year before she started studying with Vaughan Williams. Ina Boyle's music coming up.

From the Fairbanks Museum, this is the Eye on the Sky forecast. Large high pressure is again providing delightful autumn weather today and will do so again on Friday, with frost likely more restricted to the cold hollows tonight. Both the breeze and high-level cloudiness will slowly increase on Friday, ahead of an ocean storm that will bring showers and cooler weather to much of our region over the weekend, likely to be most focused over southern and eastern areas. The details this afternoon, mostly sunny, highs from the mid-60s to around 70, north to northeast winds 5 to 10. Tonight, clear to partly cloudy, lows from the mid-30s to lower 40s, except low to mid-30s in northern cold hollows and mid to upper 40s in the Champlain Valley. Patchy fog early Friday, then mostly to partly sunny, with high temperatures ranging from the mid-60s to around 70. I'm meteorologist Lawrence Hayes with an Eye on the Sky.

That was an overture to a piece based on music by an early English composer named John Gay. It's called The Carnival of London. And it's music of Darius Milhaud, played by the New London Orchestra, Ronald Corp, the conductor. There is a duality to Milhaud that is really quite fascinating. On the one hand, the influence of the past kept returning to inspire new creations. But on the other hand, he was always curious, listening to and learning from his contemporaries and trying out new ways to compose music. Welcome to Exploring Music. And this week, we're learning about the life and music of Darius Milhaud. I'm Peter Van de Graaff. You would think that with the passing years, Milhaud would have thought less and less of his time in Brazil, but that was not the case. One of Milhaud's most popular Brazilian-inspired works came about in 1937, almost 20 years after he left. He put it together from fragments of other works, scored it for two pianos, and called it Scaramouche, who was one of the characters in Commedia dell'arte, known for boasting and cowardice. It has since been arranged for every possible combination of instruments, surely one of the most arranged pieces of the 20th century, and yet, when he wrote it, he didn't want it published, as he thought no one would want to hear it or play it. Here it is in a version for clarinet and piano, which Milhaud made for Benny Goodman. It's with Ronald von Spandonk, clarinet, and Alexandre Tarot, piano.